Yes, I think these women are going to go far. They've got a great pedigree and a great sound. That was the Womack Sisters. The new one is called If I Let You. Before that, it was Nick Drake with Pink Moon. Nick Drake, of course, one of those guys who, you know, you really wish for his own sake that he had gotten appreciated when he was still around. As it stands, I don't think until the 1980s did anyone really pay attention to him. I'm still glad we have his music today and that we can play it for you. My name is Dan Krasnogor. This is listener-supported independent music radio, WNRN. I'll be with you here till midnight. Coming up this hour, we've got some new music for you from Bruce Hornsby. Also going to hear from Yard Act. This is also new. It's Leon Bridges. It's Light the Way.

WNRN presents Madison Cunningham at the Jefferson Theater in Charlottesville this Saturday. That's Madison Cunningham at the Jefferson Theater this Saturday. WNRN is a media sponsor of this event.

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Bruce Hornsby with Memory Palace. That one, of course, featuring Ezra Koenig from Vampire Weekend. And it's all here for you on WNRN. And you can find us here at WNRN on 102.5 in Newport News. Also in that set, 07, heard from Father John Misty going back to 2015 for Chateau Lobby Number 4 and new music from Leon Bridges to start us off. That was Light the Way, the new album, Happiness Anytime, coming out a week from Friday. Still to come, we're going to hear from Lily and Madeline, also a classic from Parliament. Right now it's Yard Act. Here's New Beginnings.

0: and terror all around.
1: Future Bird's going to be playing at the Jefferson Theater at a WNRN-presented show coming up on November 19th. We just heard from Future Birds with Fly On. Before that, it was Parliament, one of their first big hits. In fact, their first R&B number one from back in 1977. That was Flashlight. Lily and Madeline before that. And we started off with the new one from Yard Act, New Beginnings. Got a short break, and we'll be back right after this with Monrovia.
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Death Cab for Cutie, they kind of amaze me. They've been putting out records for many, many years, and they just keep the quality up. I love that one. It's Riptides off of their latest album, I Built You a Tower. Also heard from Madison Cunningham with Hospital. Madison Cunningham coming to play at the Jefferson Theater in Charlottesville on, I guess that's Saturday night, the 19th. That's a WNRN-presented show. And we started off with Monrovia and Field Song. Monrovia, one of the artists playing at Farm Aid, coming up in Virginia Beach on September 26th. A little later in today's show, we'll hear from some other artists going to be at Farm Aid, including Jesse Wells and Sierra Farrell. Right now, I want to tell you about our in-studio sessions. You probably heard them before on air. It's when we have an artist come into the studio with us when they're coming through town and record some songs, maybe talk to us a little bit. We like to play those for you on the air, and we like to save them for you for your listening pleasure whenever you'd like. Right now, some of our recent in-studio sessions include Charlie Crockett and Mountainside in Charlottesville, Bronwyn and Kells at In Your Ear in Richmond. You can check all of these out by coming to WNRN.org. And you can also listen up for announcements about some of the upcoming in-studio sessions. Some, just as a hint, we got Dogwood Tales coming up, so be on the lookout for that. Our in-studio sessions here at WNRN are supported by Blue Mountain Brewery. Let's get back to it now with Winya. 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

Hey, it's Dan Krasnogor with you here on WNRN. Thanks so much for tuning in. We've been listening to the latest from Jesse Wells. Won't you come out tonight? He'll be at a few shows in the Commonwealth. He'll be at the National in Richmond on September 25th. That one rescheduled from the original July 29th show. And he's also going to be at Farm Aid in Virginia Beach, that coming up on September the 26th. Started off with Patty Griffin, and that was Back at the Start from last year's Crown of Roses. This is WNRN. You can find us on 88.5 in Richmond, and wherever you happen to be, you can find us playing live and streaming, I guess is the way to put it, on the WNRN app. You can get your own copy of that right now for free at the Google Play or App Store. Still to come this hour on NRN, we're going to hear from another artist who's going to be at the Farm Aid show in Virginia Beach on September 26th. That's Sierra Farrell. We've also got some new music from Joby Riccio and this one as well. It's newish music from Lucy Dacus. It's Planting Tomatoes.

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That's Joby Riccio from her new album, Face the Feeling, It's the Ridge. She'll be coming to play at the Jefferson Theater in Charlottesville December 7th. Perhaps you'll hear The Ridge. Anders Osborne before that, and we started off with the new one from Lucy Dacus. That was Planting Tomatoes. Speaking of new music, every Friday around 11 a.m., you can tune in to us here at WNRN to hear The Drop. What we're going to do is we're going to dig deep into three brand new releases and check them out. Coming up on this Friday, you can look forward to hearing music from Slow Pulp, Rodrigo y Gabriela, and Freak Slug, all brand new music. The Drop is supported by Music Today, owned and operated in Crozet, Virginia. So I mentioned before that we got the Farm Aid Show in Virginia Beach coming up on September 26th. Here's another artist who will be there, Sierra Farrell, Trying to Love You.

What if I told you, in January of 1996, General Motors announces at the Greater Los Angeles Auto Show it will build an electric car, dubbed the EV1, to be launched in the fall of that year. Celebrating 30 years of listener-supported independent music radio, this is WNRN

0: Monroe, coming to us from Angus and Julia Stone. Also heard from Richmond's Wes Parker. That was Spider Legs. You can learn more about Wes at his Instagram at @PHAT_Wes. The song we heard, Spider Legs, that's a track off of In Studio at WNRN, Volume 14. It's something you're going to be hearing a lot about because it's almost fun drive time. And our new CD is something that's a premium that you can pick up when you become a member. 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Also heard from Talking Heads, Road to Nowhere off of the Great Little Creatures album. Really love that And She Was song, which is also on that record. Sierra Farrell is who started us off. We heard Trying to Love You. She'll be at Farm Aid, as I mentioned, in Virginia Beach on September the 26th. Okay, so we'll be back next with an artist called Andrew Saw right after this.
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That's a track off of Waylon Payne's new record, Wayward. It's called Looking for a Feeling. Lady Blackbird in there. And starting us off was Andrew Saw. I didn't know a lot about Andrew Saw, but now I have learned that he has a great mustache. He sings a great song, too, and that's what we heard. That was Lavender Cowboy, song featuring H.C. McIntyre. And that's what started us off. Let's get right back to it. Here's the Linda Lindas and Burning Out.

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Fontaines D.C. have announced the release date for their new record, Dopamine Chamber. It's coming out October 16th. We just heard Marianne. Before that, Calexico covering the band Love, their version of Alone Again, or which came out back in 2004. My name is Dan Krasnegor. 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You can find us on 91.9 in Charlottesville and in Richmond on 88.5. This hour on NRN, a lot of new music for you. Tunes from Phoebe Bridgers and Tiny Habits, also the Wildmans. And right now we're going to get back into the music, though, with West Side Cowboy. From their new record, It Goes On, here's Kickstones.

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Phoebe Bridgers. Her new one is Lost Boys. Before that, Prince and the Revolution from back in 1985. We heard Pop Life. That was a song that Elvis Costello almost covered and put out on a record. I guess there were some reasons that Prince didn't really want him to do that, so it never happened. But you know what? I'm going to play some Elvis Costello for you in a little bit, so stick around for that. Also going to hear from, or we did hear from West Side Cowboy with Kickstones. That's what started us off. We are in on the verge, I should say, of our fall 2026 fun drive, and that means that we're in the midst of our pre-drive, which is all to say that we are so interested in you signing up to become a member right now that we're going to give you some extra special incentives to do so. So if you go to WNRN.org right now and become a member for just $20 a month or a $240 one-time contribution, you're going to receive not only the exclusive member list email, but you'll also pick up our fall 2026 t-shirt, the socks to match, and a copy of the new in-studio WNRN Volume 14. It's a double disc. It's got 30 tracks on it that you can hear nowhere else. But that is not all, because if you become a member now, well, you know what? You're going to be automatically entered to win a pair of tickets to Farm Aid at Veterans United Home Loans Amphitheater in Virginia Beach coming up on September 26th. And you're also going to be entered to win the big catch, a pair of two-day passes to fish at Allianz Amphitheater at Riverfront in Richmond, October 6th and 7th. All you need to do to become a member and learn about all these wonderful things is come on over to WNRN.org. You can do that right now. We're waiting for you there. Here's Tiny Habits and Anything He Was.

0: Hi, I'm Josette Suarez. I am from Richmond, Virginia. I've been a member probably since I was like 17, 18 years old. They had the Grateful Dead channel, and that just got me hooked. I was like, finally, the tickets and the thank you gifts are phenomenal from WNRN. I've won so many great tickets to shows that I really enjoy. I like the tag along extra ticket too, because I really like introducing people to music as well. It's like a healing thing. And if I could introduce that to somebody else as well, that's awesome. All the shirts are amazing. They're high quality. So I'm really pleased with this radio station. They're doing really great stuff. And I've also met, just going through festivals from WNRN, a lot of people that have been lifelong friends now.
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0: These Sacred Souls, they're going to be in the Commonwealth on Thursday, playing at Wolf Trap up in Vienna. We just heard Any Old Fool. Also heard in that set from the Wild Man's and Sometimes, the Wild Man's version of that song, available only on in-studio WNRN Volume 14. Mentioned that we are in our fall pre-drive, fun drive thingy, so we're really encouraging you to become a member right now. 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Anderson East, before that, also heard from Tiny Habits. They'll be at the Jefferson Theater in Charlottesville at a WNRN-presented show on November the 18th. Short break, and we'll be back next with Pamela.
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0: We like to say that we're more than just a venue. We are a nonprofit organization committed to providing transformative educational and adventure activities for learners of all ages. I am Madison. I am the center manager at the Peaks Retreat and Adventure Center in Thaxton, Virginia.
1: The Peaks Retreat provides curated outdoor experiences tailored to the needs and goals of the group attending, whether it be a field trip of young learners, a corporate retreat focused on team building, or a youth adventure summer camp.
0: If people are put in situations or environments that they don't experience a lot, it tends to push people out of their comfort zones a little bit more, which leads to growth, leads to really memorable experiences. In a team environment, typically people take what they learned from that growth back to their classroom or their workplace, and it just improves the overall environment, the collaboration on the team.
1: One way participants can step out of their comfort zone is with the Peaks Retreat and Adventure Center's customizable challenge course, featuring a low ropes course, climbing wall, and 400-foot zipline.
0: Up on the zipline platform, getting ready to kind of like step off and take that leap, that is where you see a lot of people pushing past their comfort zones. That's when you see sometimes some tears, sometimes some anxiousness, and then always the end result is, wow, I'm so glad I did that. I'm gonna go do it again.
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That's Jordan Rockeye with Enemies. Also heard from Overcoats. Before that, it was Elvis Costello and Pump It Up. I told you I'd play some Elvis Costello for you, and there it was. Pamela's who started us off. We heard Better Than Before. If you're a fan of our weekend shows, shows like Les Temps Perdue and Bluegrass Sunday Morning, you never have to miss a show again. That's because we save the last couple of episodes of all of our weekend shows, including Grateful Dead and Friends, Country Feedback, and New Love Mixtape. 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You'll find the last couple shows there. 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Back to it now with the Fruit Bats. I guess it's actually just Fruit Bats. So here are Fruit Bats with Perhaps We're a Storm.

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Nice little bit of sort of dream pop there. Pool Girl with Call It What You Want. Also Madness, It Must Be Love. That one originally hit for Labi Siffre back in 1971. Madness's version came out about 10 years later in 1981. My name is Dan Krasdegor. This is WNRN. You can find us on 94.3 in Harrisonburg. I'll be with you here for another hour or so. We got a lot of great tunes for you, including the new one from one of my favorites, Susanna Hoffs. Also going to hear some classic Radiohead. Right now, though, it's Dogwood Tales, Commonwealth band from Harrisonburg. Here's their latest. It's McMemories.

Exico Honey, another great song from Casey Musgraves. Before that, J.D. McPherson, also heard from Dogwood Tales with Make Memories. They will be performing at the Iron Blossom Music Festival in Richmond. That is coming up this weekend, so should be a great show. A lot of great music still to come. We're going to hear from Niasi. Also coming up is going to be Brandon Flowers and Fruition. Right now, it's the new one from Susanna Hoffs. Her new record, The List, is coming out this Friday. Here's Casablanca.

0: The front man from the band The Killers got a solo album out called Thrasher, and we just heard Plans. Before that, it was Niasi, All the Way, a track off of In Studio at WNRN Volume 13. You're going to hear this a lot because I think you need to hear it and because I want to say it, and that is that it is almost time for our fall fun drive. One of the things you can pick up when you become a member or renew your membership is your very own copy of In Studio at WNRN Volume 14. You can come on over to WNRN.org right now. You can see all the tracks on that new record and learn all about membership. You can even become a member this very moment. Radiohead gave us Just, and we started off with a new one from Susanna Hoffs. That was Casablanca. We will be back right after this with some new music from Fruition.
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You know, it wouldn't be Tuesday if it wasn't New Music Tuesday. And I guess that's all to say I just played some new music for you. 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Before that, Manchester Orchestra. We also heard from Fruition with I'm Not Afraid. 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We call it Fish Friday. Has everything from deep tracks to live favorites from the Fish archives, and all of it with hosts Mark and Edmond. Coming up this Friday, we're going to hear Fish cover the Beatles at Madison Square Garden, August 4th, 2023. 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My name is Dan Krasnegor. Enjoyed spending the evening with you. I'll be back on the air with you next Tuesday at 8 p.m. Please join me then. Going to leave you with the latest from Wishy. 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

0: DJ Shadow released Introducing 30 years ago this month. Correspondent John Morrison explains how his music is more than just a collection of samples.
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30 years ago, 1996, I was working, I had my head down, and that's when I was not that involved with music. Thank God NRN was there when I was ready to pay attention again. I'm Amy Kasdorf-Gonzalez. I'm from Richmond, Virginia, and I've been a member of WNRN since at least 2015 and probably longer. 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
3: Hi, I'm Tanya with Three Notched Road, the Virginia Baroque Ensemble. 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The program will include two cello quintets that showcase Boccherini's Spanish-influenced style. More information is online at tnrbaroque.org. I'm Tanya from Three Notched Road, here together on WNRN.
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During the blizzard of 1996 in Lynchburg, a record 20 inches of snow fell in a single day. 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

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The Richmond Folk Festival, October 9th to 11th. 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
2: 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I'm Lauren Thomas, here together on WNRN.
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0: DJ Shadow released Introducing 30 years ago this month. Correspondent John Morrison explains how his music is more than just a collection of samples.
1: It's really a collage of sounds, but also a collage of cultures, a collage of different moments in time. A drum will come from the 60s, a horn will come from the 80s.
0: Talking DJ Shadow on the Culture Corner on the next World Cafe.
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0: You may know him from The Killers. That's Brandon Flowers. He didn't sound quite like that in The Killers. Thrasher is his new solo album. We heard Plans and Bob Marley and the Wailers helping us look back at a little summer music there with One Love, People Get Ready from 1977 from the album Exodus. This is WNRN. Good morning. I'm Bob Masago. Hope you're getting off to a good early start on this Wednesday morning in the Valley. Listen to us on 94.3. That includes Spring Hill and Stewart's Draft, all locations up and down the Shenandoah Valley. Coming up this hour, it's new music from Sunday Club, along with some Commonwealth music from Aaron Lunsford. New Gia Margaret coming up next on WNRN. 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

0: Billy Strings from the new So Much for Goodbyes and Burn the Other End. Aaron Lunsford with Commonwealth Music, Name So Pretty is on the new Rhinestone album. We're always looking for new Commonwealth music. Are you in a band or do you play music yourself? Tell us about it. We want to hear your tunes. WNRN.org/Commonwealth is where you go. Sunday Club from the new Sunday Club album and Blue Wave to start the set. We are looking at the number 30 as our theme this week, as part of our 30th anniversary celebration here at WNRN. Yeah, just the number 30. You have to get kind of inventive to come up with ways to work that into a decade of difference. So we got a couple of levels of indirection today. 1996, the year we went on the air, the Moog synthesizer turned 30 years old. And when you think of the Moog synthesizer, you think of electronic rock and you think of Kraftwerk. At least I do. That's what we're going to hear today on A Decade of Difference, Kraftwerk, in the 7 and 8 o'clock hours on A Decade of Difference on WNRN, which is supported by Bank of the James. Programming on WNRN is made possible with support from Ivy Dental, accepting new patients at their downtown Charlottesville practice. More support comes from...
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3: 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We try to decrease the price being a boundary to services. 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
4: Arrow not only strives to provide accessible mental health care for all, but care that is specifically focused on the community they serve.
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Just a perfect day. Drink sangria in the park. And then later

0: From the new Room 12 LP with Don't Stop on WNRN, back to 1972 to hear Lou Reed from the Transformer album and Perfect Day, and Joby Riccio with a new one called The Ridge from Face the Feeling, her latest album. She'll be playing in the Commonwealth in a show at Jefferson Theater in Charlottesville on December 7th. We got a couple of great giveaways underway right now as we get ready for our fall fun drive this week. If you get entered, you could win a pair of tickets to Farm Aid 2026. That's coming up September 26th in Virginia Beach. And you could win passes for the Fish shows coming to Allianz Amphitheater in October. There are two shows, October 6th and 7th. We're giving away a pair of passes for both nights. Now, you can go to wnrn.org/fall26alt to enter those contests. 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
0: It's H.C. McIntyre joining Andrew Son, this track from his new album, his debut called American Rough. Here's Lavender Cowboy on WNRN.

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0: I really do enjoy listening to that band. Bridget Calls Me Baby from Irreversible. I can take the sun out of the sky. Lucinda Williams with Righteously, going back more than two decades now from World Without Tears from 2003. Good morning, it's WNRN. I'm Bob Masago. Hope your Wednesday is off to a good start. Coming up later on this hour, we'll take our first look at Kraftwerk on A Decade of Difference. It's sort of an indirect celebration of the number 30. Moog synthesizer turned 30 the year we went on the air, 1996. And Kraftwerk uses a lot of that in their music. Got a lot of great music coming up this hour, including a new one from the Linda Lindas and West Side Cowboy. I'm Bob Masago. Thanks for listening. The Linda Lindas coming up next.
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1: 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And Let's Get It On, a night with Jackie's Boy celebrating the music of Marvin Gaye and Motown on October 3rd. 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

0: I'm Mary Spear with the Charlottesville Area Tree Stewards. Our mission is to support urban and rural forests by planting new trees, pruning, working on invasive control, and educating the public about the value of trees through our various programs. We've used Here Together mainly to promote our annual training for our new tree stewards and for our fall and spring tree sales. The recent WNRN ad for the tree steward training class proved fairly successful in getting a number of people to register. This has been a great resource for us to be able to reach demographics we might not otherwise be able to connect with. 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I'm Mary Spear with the Charlottesville Area Tree Stewards. 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

0: Noah Kahan with Doors from the new The Great Divide. And Shira Shai, Nevermind, Nevermind, is from our in-studio at WNRN, Volume 14. There's only one way to get that version of the song. That's by becoming a member of WNRN. That Volume 14 is 30 tracks in total. 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All the details on membership and who's on that disc is at WNRN.org. They've got a great local music lineup, Commonwealth Music at Iron Blossom Music Festival this coming weekend. Shira Shai is going to be playing there. West Side Cowboy, Kick Stones, The Boys is on the new It Goes On. It's WNRN. Looking ahead, it's Kraftwerk coming up on A Decade of Difference and a new Tank in the Bangas next. 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

0: 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I know something that you don't know.
1: Cokie Lafarge's new album, Rent Money, came out last week. The album's opening track, The Thing, is this week's free weekly download.

0: A band that's on the way to the Commonwealth, WNRN presents Tiny Habits at the Jefferson Theater in Charlottesville on November 18th. Anything He Was is from the new Keepers album. Modern English from their most recent album. It came out in 2023 called 1234. We heard Long in the Tooth. And Tank and the Bangas, Move with Lucky Day, featured on that track from the new album, The Last Balloon. Decade of Difference is coming up next on WNRN.
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3: 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Bank of the James has been a community bank since 1999. More information about Bank of the James Partnering for Good initiative is available at bankofthejames.bank.
0: It's a Decade of Difference on WNRN, supported by Bank of the James, where community and banking come together. In 1964, Robert Moog wrote his first paper about synthesizers, and by 66, he had commercial models. In the early years, most were owned by universities or record labels. Less than 30 were owned by musicians. Famous users were The Doors and Emerson, Lake & Palmer, and a band called Kraftwerk. Would electronic music exist if there had been no Kraftwerk? Most likely the answer is yes. But it might sound a lot different had the band not forged a path for its development. Starting out in the krautrock scene in Germany in the early 70s, Kraftwerk evolved to fully embrace electronic instrumentation, synthesizers, drum machines, and vocoders. The band's first two albums were recorded mostly with traditional instruments, but the sound of the all-instrumental records were altered in the studio. By their third record, they moved to electronic instruments, and by 1975's Autobahn, the band had grown to four members and played a style they described as robot pop, combining electronic instruments with repetitive pop-style hooks, while dressed in stylish matching suits. Let's hear the single version of Autobahn now. This is Kraftwerk on A Decade of Difference on WNRN.

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0: Don't Wanna Know is from the new Grateful album from the Red Clay Strays, paired up with Jade Bird and Head Start from Different Kinds of Light. Good morning, it's WNRN. I'm Bob Masalgo. 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We're listening to Kraftwerk on A Decade of Difference today. We had the single version of Autobahn, a song that made it to number 25 in the U.S. on the charts when it came out. Couldn't play the full length when it takes the whole side of the album, 22 minutes long. More from the band later on this hour in A Decade of Difference. 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

0: Jordan Rakai with the new Enemies from A Safe Place to Be Wild. Billy Bragg and Wilco going back to 1998, way over yonder in the minor key, is from the Mermaid Avenue. Great collection. It used lyrics written by Woody Guthrie, but with music added by Billy Bragg and Wilco. Jack Johnson was Sitting, Waiting, Wishing from In Between Dreams, and Suki Waterhouse's new one is Back in Love. It's on the Loveland album. We'd love to send you to see Trans-Siberian Orchestra. They're kind of a Christmas tradition, and this week's 30 Trips giveaway includes two tickets to see Trans-Siberian Orchestra. That's happening December 16th at John Paul Jones Arena in Charlottesville. 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

0: Gone is from Kells on the new Dirty Blues Princess EP. I was discussing Kells with Desiree Moses. She was our host for the in-studio session that Kells recorded with us at In Your Ear Studios in Richmond. We were talking about how fiercely independent she is as a musician. She organized her own tour, a nationwide tour, prior to signing a recording contract. And now, even that she is appearing on a major label, she remains very independent. You can hear more about her and hear some in-studio tracks from her by checking out the archive session at WNRN.org. Chet Faker's Low is from Hotel Surrender. And Lake Street Dive with Your Never Around, that's a new release from the band. I think it was a New Music Tuesday premiere this week, maybe last week. In any event, you can always find the best new tracks on Tuesdays here at WNRN. New Music Tuesday is when we roll them out for the first time. Looking ahead, we have got Kraftwerk coming back on A Decade of Difference, and I'll return with something new from Casey Musgraves next on WNRN. 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

0: Sound Signal Serenades is the new album from Sunvolt. You heard Serenade song. Madison Cunningham with Break the Jaw from the Ace album from last year. WNRN presents Madison Cunningham at the Jefferson Theater in Charlottesville on Saturday night. Beirut with East Harlem and Casey Musgraves from the new Middle of Nowhere and Mexico Honey. Kretwerk's up next on A Decade of Difference on WNRN. 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
0: It's A Decade of Difference on WNRN, supported by Bank of the James, where community and banking come together. Kraftwerk's biggest successes came in the mid-70s through the 80s, starting with Autobahn. When the album peaked at number 5 in the U.S., their label supported an international tour, bringing the group to North America for the first time. Their following Radioactivity album drew interest from David Bowie, and he asked the band to tour with him, an offer they declined. Kraftwerk did not go on tour again until 1981, after the extensive modifications they had made to their studio could be made portable, and it was taken on the road with the band. Despite their on-again, off-again style of tours putting them into public eye, the band is notoriously reclusive, providing rare interviews, using life-size mannequins and robots to conduct official photo shoots, refusing to accept mail, and not allowing visitors at their studio, the precise location of which they used to keep secret. David Bowie's interest in the band did not diminish despite his multiple attempts to collaborate, having never materialized. V2 Schneider on his Heroes album is a tribute to Florian Schneider. A diverse group of acts, including U2, Blondie, Simple Minds, and Joy Division, cite Kraftwerk as an influence on their work. Let's hear one now from the band from 2005 from the album Computer World. This is Kraftwerk and Pocket Calculator. It's A Decade of Difference on WNRN.

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0: B.J. Barham and American Aquarium from the new Ways to Lose and History Repeats Itself. Tedeschi Trucks Band from their latest Future Soul and I Got You. Best wishes to Susan Tedeschi. She had to have appendix surgery in July. We hope she's recovering well. Good morning. It's WNRN, the Shenandoah Valley's 94.3. I'm Bob Masago. Happy to have you along with us this morning. And we have got some music coming up this hour I think you'll like. Bruce Hornsby has got a couple of shows scheduled next month in the Commonwealth. We're going to hear a track from his newest album. We'll also hear something new from Medium Build. And we got a new track from Wishy coming up next on WNRN. 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
0: New records coming out October 2nd from Wishy called Nature's Pill. Here's Lovesick on WNRN.

WNRN presents River Shook at the Southern Cafe and Music Hall in Charlottesville this Tuesday. WNRN is a media sponsor of this event.

sunburn, one red, one rig. Says a grace while the camera spins. Chunks of you will sit down to see you. Blubber rich in more.

0: Bruce Hornsby from his new Indigo Park album with Memory Palace. Two shows coming up next month with Bruce Hornsby and the Noisemakers, starting in Charlottesville at the Jefferson Theater on October 16th. The next night, they're playing at Ferguson Center for the Arts in Newport News. Alt-J with Tessellate, The Pretenders with Stop Your Sobbing, and Wishy's new Lovesick from Nature's Pill rounding out the set. Our member email is in your inbox. You better check it quick because we're going to have these drawings before too long. You don't want to miss out on a chance to win tickets to see Drivin' and Cryin' at the Foundry at Basic City Beer Company on the 19th, Damian Jurado at the Southern Cafe and Music Hall on the 23rd, Piano Man Generations at the Historic Masonic Theater on the 26th, or maybe Andrea Gibson's Love Letter from the Afterlife at the Paramount Theater on the 18th of November. Our members get this email once a week. 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
0: 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We'll hear more about Cher's career and autotune tomorrow on A Decade of Difference in the 7 and 8 o'clock hours. 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

What if I told you, in 1996, Toshiba released the first DVD player, the free email service Hotmail began, and Tickle Me Elmo was one of the top toys of the year. 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

0: on Rovio with Fieldsong from the new Bloodline album. Farm Aid 2026 is less than 2 weeks away, happening on September 26th at Veterans United Home Loans Amphitheater in Virginia Beach. Monrovia is part of that great lineup. You know, we're giving away a couple of tickets to that show. It's part of our pre-fund drive special. 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A chance to win those tickets if you become a member this week. And if you become a member before the fall fund drive starts, you'll also be included in a drawing to win a pair of two-day passes for the Fish shows coming to Allianz Amphitheater in Richmond in October. That's on the 6th and the 7th. Another thing you can get when you become a member of WNRN using our Early Bird special is the new In-Studio at WNRN Volume 14. We heard a track from that from His Golden Messenger. In the middle of it was that tune, that special In-Studio version, only available on In-Studio at WNRN Volume 14. His Golden Messenger coming to the Commonwealth on November 18th with a show at the Broadbury. 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

0: 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We are the one-stop shop for aging. We call ourselves the Walmart of aging. Hello, my name is Vicki Stowe Craig, and I am the Public Relations Manager and SMP Coordinator for Central Virginia Alliance for Community Living. 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
1: 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CVACL works to break down these barriers so that seniors can continue to live lives of their choosing.
0: The transportation program is called Dial-A-Ride. You can call in and set up rides to your medical appointments, whether it be dialysis, wound care, regular doctor, dental, anything. We provide over 4,000 rides a year.
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0: We're the boomers. We don't age like our grandparents aged, or our great-grandparents. We know computers. We know cell phones. It's a new way to age. We walk. We travel. We do everything. So we've got to carry aging forward into the next level. Our goal is that no older adult goes without. We love what we do, and we love who we do it for.
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0: DJ Shadow released Introducing 30 years ago this month. Correspondent John Morrison explains how his music is more than just a collection of samples.
1: It's really a collage of sounds, but also a collage of cultures, a collage of different moments in time. A drum will come from the 60s, a horn will come from the 80s.
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0: At 94.7 in Nelson County, we are WNRN, serving the Commonwealth from the Blue Ridge to the Bay. That was a track from Death Cab for Cutie's new album, I Built You a Tower. We heard Stone Over Water. Nora Jones with Thinking About You and Beck's new Ride Lonesome to start the set. Coming up this afternoon, Jeff Swetman has two artists playing the same song back to back. It's called Take Two at Two. Happens every weekday afternoon, gives you a chance to compare and contrast. And he's pulled out some tracks this week from old in-studio sessions, including one today from 2010. It was Joshua James that was in our studios covering Tom Waits. You'll hear two versions of Green Grass. That's coming up this afternoon on Take Two at Two with Jeff Swetman. 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
0: Zoe is here and ready to roll. I'm Bob Masago. I'll catch you again tomorrow morning, but I can't leave without playing the song I like so much. It's a new one from the Womack Sisters, If I Let You, on WNRN.

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0: It's Jesse Wells on WNRN with Won't You Come Out Tonight. He'll be performing at the National in Richmond on September 25th, and then at Farm Aid 2026 in Virginia Beach on September 26th. That's next Saturday. Before that was Arcade Fire. Good morning, it's Zoe, and we're giving away a pair of tickets to Farm Aid at Veterans United Home Loans Amphitheater in Virginia Beach on September 26th, and you can be automatically entered to that giveaway if you become a member at any level. And membership levels start at just $5 a month, and not only will you be automatically entered to that giveaway and our giveaway to a pair of two-day passes to Phish on October 6th and 7th at Allianz, you'll also get the new spring t-shirt, and you'll get signed up for the member list email, which gets sent to your inbox every Monday, and it's full of rewards you can win, like concert tickets and more, and those giveaways happen every single week. So you're not just entering into two ticket giveaways, you're building an opportunity to get tickets all throughout the year. 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

0: Beaches in Tennessee, it's Cage the Elephant, and Where the Long Line Leads from Nickel Creek on WNRN. I've mentioned it a couple times on the air, but I've got some music-loving parents. I got a very rich musical education growing up, and I was raised on the Beatles, so I'm super excited to tune in this Friday for Fish Friday, where we're going to hear a Fish cover of While My Guitar Gently Weeps at Madison Square Garden in 2023. I'm super excited to see how that's going to sound. And Mark and Edmond bring you a live track from Fish every Friday a little after 4 to kick off your weekend and introduce you to the band. Support for Fish Friday comes from Twin Hickory Tavern, Modern American Eats, with two Richmond locations. Tune in this Friday a little after 4 for Fish Friday on WNRN.
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0: The Southern Cafe and Music Hall on the Downtown Mall in Charlottesville, presenting Horse Feathers this Wednesday, September 16th. It's Jammy Buffett, the jam band tribute to Jimmy Buffett this Thursday, September 17th. And it's Boot Scootin' Boogie Nights, a night of 90s country with Neon Rainbow this Friday, September 18th. TheSouthernSeaville.com. Remy Wolf has released the latest single off her new album, Mud. It's coming out on October 9th. This is Bottle on WNRN.

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0: Monroe from Angus and Julia Stone, and we heard the Pollocks with Summer of Love from Batesville, Virginia. 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

0: It's Waylon Payne on WNRN with Looking for a Feeling, and we heard Hurt from Arlo Parks. Good morning, it's Zoe, and our 30th birthday is this week on Saturday, 919. It's our Charlottesville signal. And I'm celebrating on In-Studio Spotlight by showing you artists and bands that are turning 30 this year. And that's coming up at 1 o'clock. Coldplay is almost one of those bands. They'll be turning 30 next year, and I've got them in the next set coming up on WNRN.
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0: 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I recently got her new album on CD, and I had so much fun listening to the full Lost Weekend album. Coming up, I've got a new song from In Studio at WNRN Volume 14. 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
0: You can hear WNRN in Charlottesville at 91.9 or in Richmond at 88.5, where the band The Sky Chiefs are from. We're going to hear one of their in-studio session songs that was recorded exclusively for WNRN and featured on In Studio at WNRN Volume 14, our latest compilation. That's coming up in just a minute. But before that, I've got Julia Jacqueline off her new album, The Gem. It's coming out next Friday. Here's Get Away From Me, I Think I'll Love You Soon.

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0: California Blues by Alex Amen, and we heard the Sky Chiefs, a Richmond band, with their in-studio performance of House Full of Company. 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While you're there, you can check out all of our weekend specialty shows that we've got streaming on demand, just like Les Temps Purdue, which is every Sunday at noon, hosted by Dan, Mike, and Drew. They take turns hosting. Dan hosted last week, so you can go ahead and listen to that episode. And then you can tune in this Sunday to hear Mike hosting, bringing you early alternative, new wave, punk classics from the 70s, 80s, and 90s. Les Temps Purdue is supported by the law firm of Moran Reeves Kahn, a firm that believes in community and Music Today, owned and operated in Crozet, Virginia. That's Les Temps Purdue every Sunday, noon to 2, here on WNRN.
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0: New music from U2, Street of Dreams. Also, Josh Ritter and Pamela, Better Than Before on WNRN. You'll be a little bit better than before if you become a member of WNRN, because you are not only supporting public radio, but you also will get access to the exclusive member list email. 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We've also got offers from Beer Run in Charlottesville and The Little Grill in Harrisonburg. 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So be like Ryan in Elkton, who recently became a new member. 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
0: Marianne is on the new album, Dopamine Chamber. 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Here's Fontaine's DC on WNRN.

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0: 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And we heard The National with Graceless on WNRN. I've got some tracks from the 80s and beyond coming up. We have an exciting WNRN Presents show coming up in April with a band that you'd probably hear on Les Times Purdue, plus new material from a band member from another 80s band. Those are coming up on WNRN.
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4: 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Then it's singer-songwriter Sam Barber with Josiah and the Bonnevilles and Wild Horses on Thursday, September 24th. 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
0: Be sure to check out the in-studio session we did with Fruit Bats not too long ago at WNRN.org under the In-Studio Sessions tab. And the songs probably won't sound very different from the songs that you'll hear on Fruit Bats' latest album, The Landfill, because those were also recorded live in real time for the most part. This is off that latest album, Perhaps We're a Storm, on WNRN.

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0: from the Albemarle Housing Improvement Program, or AHIP. 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The Albemarle Housing Improvement Program is a proud financial supporter of WNRN. I'm Catherine Kiefer, here together on WNRN.
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0: Susanna Hoffs of the Bangles with Casablanca off her new album, The List. It's coming out on Friday. Jeb Loy Nichols and the Westwood All-Stars. And we heard the Psychedelic Furs, Pretty in Pink, who WNRN will be presenting at the Norva in Norfolk on April 20th. And Jungle with the Wave on WNRN. We took things back to the 80s and beyond in that last set, and every morning, Bob Masalgo takes you back in time with a decade of difference. At 7:50, he'll play you a song from a featured artist, and then an hour later, play you another song from them a decade or more later. And because we're celebrating our 30th birthday this week, he's going to be taking us back to 1996, when autotune was first invented, and Cher's Believe was the first autotune hit. So tune in tomorrow morning for Cher on a Decade of Difference, supported by Bank of the James, where community and banking come together.
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2: The Jefferson Theater on the Downtown Mall in Charlottesville presenting singer-songwriter Ben Harper and the Innocent Criminals this Friday night. 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
0: It's Zoe on WNRN. Good afternoon. And be sure to check out our in-studio session archive. We have our recent session with Charlie Crockett, which was super fun at Mountainside in Charlottesville. You'll definitely want to check it out. And then we'll be diving back into the in-studio session archives at 1 o'clock for in-studio spotlight. But until then, here's Charlie Crockett, the Hallelujah Trail.

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9: 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We're celebrating our 30th birthday this week, so on In Studio Spotlight, we're also celebrating bands that are turning 30 this year. Today is Calexico, founded in 1996. Calexico's two main members, Joey Burns and John Convertino, first played together in Los Angeles in a different band called Giant Sand. And in 2019, they joined Iron and Wine to perform live at In Your Ear Studios in Richmond. Here's a live in-studio performance of Father Mountain on WNRN.

0: That's a live in-studio performance of Father Mountain from Calexico and Iron and Wine, recorded at In Your Ear Studios in Richmond in 2019 and featured on in-studio at WNRN Volume 8. Calexico also turning 30 this year, so happy birthday to them. 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
0: 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And this Sunday, you'll get to hear from Jim Lauderdale, Roseanne Cash, and Waylon Payne. And if you miss it, you can go back and listen to the past episode at wnrn.org/on-demand. 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Now here's a new one from Johnny Blue Skies and the Dark Clouds, Don't Let Go.

WNRN presents Madison Cunningham at the Jefferson Theater in Charlottesville this Saturday. That's Madison Cunningham at the Jefferson Theater this Saturday. WNRN is a media sponsor of this event.

0: That's Billy Strings from his latest album, So Much for Goodbyes. That was Burn the Other End. We heard from Lauryn Hill and started things off with Don't Let Go from Johnny Blue Skies and the Dark Clouds on listener-supported independent music radio, WNRN.
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0: 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The new Kelly Hunt album comes out on Friday called Requiem for a Sleepless Night. Here's Clouds on WNRN.

0: I'm Bevin Boisvert, a longtime listening member with WNRN. My husband and I have been a member for over 10 years. I have also volunteered at the phone bank to help raise money. Brought our cute little dog Daisy May with us. I love the thank you gifts. The socks are always a lot of fun. I have been acquainted with Fruit Bats. We recently went to Richmond and saw them there live. Danced to them and love them.
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3: 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I'm Amber Dispinette from SPARC, here together on WNRN.
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0: Back to me from Wife Support. We heard Leve from the start, and off the Revivalist's newest album, Get It Honest, we heard Heartstop on WNRN. This week on Take Two It Two, Jeff Swetman is one-upping me by digging into the in-studio session archive even further than I usually dig, because he has been able to uncover some previously undiscovered in-studio sessions that were previously lost to time. And so he has found a couple that also included some covers that he's featuring on Take Two at Two. Today, Joshua James, an in-studio session from 2010 with his cover of a Tom Waits song. That's all coming up on Take Two at Two at 2 o'clock here on WNRN.
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0: It's Zoe on WNRN, and now it's time for Jeff Swetman to come in and take over for me. But thanks for listening wherever you're listening from, whether it be Newport News on 102.5 or Charlottesville on 91.9. And speaking of Charlottesville, that's where Goose is going to be coming to perform in November. On the 18th, they'll be at John Paul Jones Arena. This is from their latest album, Big Modern. Here's Good Times, End Times.

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4: 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It's Jeff Sweatman. Good afternoon all this week. Celebrating WNRN's 30th anniversary by digging deep for some long-lost in-studio session covers. Now, I've been on a bit of a Tom Waits kick recently, and I came across in my deep dive regarding his music this cover that Joshua James did of his tune Green Grass. That's a pretty bold choice to try and take on a Tom Waits tune anytime, let alone during a radio and studio session. But that's what Joshua did during his 2010 session at WNRN Studios in Charlottesville. So let's play his version first. If you're not familiar, he kind of emerged on the indie folk scene about 20 years ago. He was getting good reviews from the likes of Paste and NPR and Variety. He had a song called Coal Wars that was used as the opening song for Sons of Anarchy Season 4. And he is based out of Utah now, American Fork, Utah, although he's got ties to Lincoln, Nebraska, and I guess was born in Cleveland, Ohio. So it's bounced around a bit, but you can learn more at joshuajames.tv. Here's his version of Green Grass, then we'll hear the Tom Waits version on Take Two at Two.

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1: Two versions of Green Grass today on Take Two at Two on WNRN, supported by Sarah Santile and Crazy Rooster Brewing, craft beer and live music in Powhatan. That was the original from Tom Waits and his 2004 Real Gone album, written and produced by Tom along with his wife and longtime collaborator Kathleen Brennan. As his label Anti Records put it at the time of release, 15 tracks of funk, Jamaican rock steady, blues both urban and rural, rhythms and melodies both Latin and African, and for the first time, no piano. We heard the Joshua James version from WNRN in studio session back in 2010, and we're highlighting some long lost in studio session covers all this week in honor of WNRN's 30th anniversary. Different themes week to week, all year long. We'll hear Natalie Dawn of the band Pomplamoose, who stopped by in 2013, and during her session, she did a lovely, drastically different take on the Queen tune, Play the Game. We'll hear the original and the cover back-to-back tomorrow, same time, same station.
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0: DJ Shadow released Introducing 30 years ago this month. Correspondent John Morrison explains how his music is more than just a collection of samples.
1: It's really a collage of sounds, but also a collage of cultures, a collage of different moments in time. A drum will come from the 60s, a horn will come from the 80s.
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0: New from Bella White, That Stuff on WNRN. We heard The Cure, Close to Me, and Noah Kahan, Doors. You might hear Bella White on Country Feedback, Sundays 11 to noon. Bob Masago has an hour of all country, Americana, and classic country music. You'll hear Jim Lauderdale, Roseanne Cash, and Waylon Payne this weekend. I had a chance to visit with Jim Lauderdale this past weekend at the Bristol Rhythm and Roots Reunion. You'll be hearing that session very soon on the air. And we'll get it posted online, too, at WNRN.org. Session with Dogwood Tales tomorrow, a little after 3 o'clock. That was recorded in recent days at In Your Ear in Richmond. And you might hear more from The Cure on Sunday afternoon as part of Les Timps Purdue. That's our classic alternative show from noon to 2. If you ever want to get to past episodes of our weekend shows, Grateful Dead and Friends, perhaps, or Fresh Roots New Blues, check them out a couple weeks at a time in the archive at WNRN.org. 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
0: Counted amongst the biggest fans of this next band over the decades, Kurt Cobain, Liam Gallagher, Ben Gibbard of Death Cab for Cutie once did a cover of their entire 1991 album, Bandwagon-esque. Talking about Teenage Fan Club, they're out with a new record, Do Not Dare to Dream. This year, it'll be out October 9th. Here's Day in the Sun on WNRN.

What if I told you the Magnificent Seven U.S. women's gymnastics team captivated audiences at the 1996 Olympic Games, winning gold for Team USA? 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

0: Don't Want to Know, new from the Red Clay Strays on WNRN. 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

0: $2 Pistol. It's new from Brennan Wadle on WNRN. New album produced by Waxahachie and Brad Cook. She was on tour with Waxahachie and MJ Linderman, that show in Richmond. If you got there early, might have caught her live set. And she did a great cover of Kathleen Edwards' 6 o'clock news with Waxahachie that we played for you not too long ago on Take Two at Two. We were James Blake, Retrograde, The Box Tops. Love that one from the late 60s, The Letter. And Orville Peck, Too Little Too Late. New album out from him this Friday. We'll find out what other new albums are out in the world this week on The Drop. A little after 11 a.m. on Fridays, Zoe digs into three brand new releases that are just out that day. 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We'll hear from Slow Pulp, Rodrigo E. Gabriela, and Freak Slug on the next edition.
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2: Shenandoah Downs, whose fall harness horse racing season kicks off on Saturday, September 19th in Woodstock, 35 miles north of Harrisonburg. 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
0: Courtney Barnett's coming up. We'll hear some Brandi Carlile, too. First, Leon Bridges. His new album's out next Friday called Happiness Anytime. Here's Light the Way on NRN.

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0: 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We'll play it for you next week on Live at 5 as Brandi is one of the headliners for next weekend, All Things Go in the D.C. area. But first things first, we've got Iron Blossom Festival coming up in Richmond this weekend. 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
0: The Flaming Lips and Cassius Culpepper on the way after Yard Act. Their new track's called New Beginnings on WNRN.

WNRN presents River Shook at the Southern Cafe and Music Hall in Charlottesville this Tuesday. WNRN is a media sponsor of this event.

0: Man of His Word, Cassius Culpepper on WNRN, The Flaming Lips, Yoshimi Battles the Pink Robots, and Yard Act's latest New Beginnings. It's Jeff Swetman. Good afternoon. We did a very fun subterranean in-studio session with Cassius Culpepper. We've done a lot of in-studios in a lot of different settings in 30 years, but that was one of the most unique. In front of an audience of NRN members at Grand Caverns, we did a session like that with His Golden Messenger this year as well. You can get to the videos from those sessions and 30 years of multimedia archives, WNRN.org, and that's where you can support future sessions and possibly get an invitation to attend one down the line. When you become a member, starting at $5 a month, you can get the member list that goes out every week, Mondays around 5 o'clock. This week, NRN members can win tickets to Dale Watson and his Lone Stars at Get Tight Lounge on September 19th, Alex Big Red Doherty's at the Jefferson Theater September 24th, Beer Garden at Maymont in Richmond September 26th or 27th, and Dylan Carmichael is at the Beacon Theater October 9th. Win an offer from Alamo Drafthouse Cinema in Charlottesville or a VIP pack to Shenandoah Downs in Woodstock November 1st. Thanks to Allison Afton, who renewed her membership at WNRN.org. Another one from In Studio Volume 14 in the next set.
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0: The story of Kells is an impressive independent music story where she kind of did it old school. She took her music to the people. She did an independently booked secret show tour. Did a couple of those, actually, which then led to her getting a following on social media. She said she doesn't really like doing TikToks and that sort of thing, but it's been impressive. She's gone from Pittsburgh, now based in the Atlanta area. Dirty Blues Princess is her new EP, and you can hear the backstory and some great performances from just recently in front of an audience of NRN members in Richmond at WNRN.org. Here's Kells with Gone.

0: Spinning, that's Winya. Their new album, Right Here, Right Now, is out on Friday. We are DK Harrell, What Real Men Do, from In Studio at WNRN Volume 14. That was a session recorded in Richmond at In Your Ear in front of an audience of NRN members, just like the one we did with Kells not too long ago. You heard a track from her called Gone. 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If you'd like to be in the audience for a future session, you should become a member. Those memberships start at $5 a month. If you come in at the $20 a month level, that's our early fish special. 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It's got 30 tracks on it, half of which are Commonwealth artists, in honor of 30 years of a WNRN. Plus, we want to get you in the hop-up for this week's grand prize. 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Find out all the different membership levels, all the details on the Early Fish Special, WNRN.org.
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4: My name is Jessie DePetty. I am the marketing director here at Zyder's American Dream Theater, the Z, in Virginia Beach.
5: 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I am the music and community series producer.
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0: That's The Ridge from Joby Riccio. WNRN presents her show with Shaky Graves at the Jefferson Theater in Charlottesville, December 7th. We heard Bob Marley and the Wailers, Waiting in Vain, and Bruce Hornsby with Ezra, Vampire Weekend, Memory Palace. Bruce Hornsby and the Noisemakers play in the Jefferson Theater 1 month from today, and also play in Newport News, Ferguson Center for the Arts, October 17th. 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We're on in Charlottesville at 91.9. 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Check under events for more on other WNRN Presents shows around the Commonwealth. And when we say WNRN Presents, that means there's a good chance you'll have an opportunity to win tickets leading up to it on the member list. 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So check it all out, WNRN.org.
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0: Coming up, we'll hear from Harrisonburg favorites Illiterate Light, and we've got an artist who played in the Valley at Red Wing Roots over the summer, Monrovia. He was back in the Commonwealth this past weekend, playing Berryville and Bristol, and he'll be in Virginia Beach at Farm Aid next weekend. So a busy summer in Virginia for Monrovia. First Kings of Leon out of Tennessee. Oh, My Beloved is their new record out November 6th. Here's My Whole World on WNRN.

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0: Field Song. It's new from Monrovia on WNRN, and we heard Always in Undertow from 2017. It's Jeff Sweatman. I've had a chance to see Monrovia a couple times live at festivals in Virginia. He played Red Wing Roots a few months ago, just played Bristol Rhythm and Roots and the Watermelon Pickers Festival as well this past weekend, and he's playing Farm Aid next weekend in Virginia Beach. You could win tickets to Farm Aid. That's the grand prize with our Early Fish Special. Check it all out. Memberships start at $5 a month. We've also got a big catch grand prize of a pair of two-day passes to fish both nights in October in Richmond. So all those details about the Early Fish Special, a limited-time opportunity to become a member at WNRN.org. That's where you can get to our 30 years worth of in-studio archives as well. We did a session at Red Wing with Monrovia. You can check that out. And these in-studio sessions are supported by Blue Mountain Brewery. And the next session will be heard tomorrow, a little after 3 o'clock, Dogwood Tales. They're playing the Iron Blossom pre-party at Hardywood Park Craft Brewery in Richmond Friday. And they'll be at Iron Blossom. The music festival runs Saturday and Sunday. Dogwood Tales is playing on Sunday in downtown Richmond. So thanks again to Blue Mountain Brewery. Thanks to you for your support of future in-studio sessions. And you might even get an invite to attend one down the line when you become a member at WNRN.org.
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0: Lavender Cowboy from the acclaimed new album by Andrew Saa called American Rough, featuring H.C. McIntyre on that track. We heard Radiohead, Optimistic, and King Tough, Invisible Ink. It's Jeff Swetman. Good afternoon. Great recent in-studio session with Andrew Saa in the archive at WNRN.org. We dig into 30 years' worth of great in-studio performance history, weekdays at 1 o'clock with Zoe on the in-studio spotlight. That's supported by Sweetbriar College, offering a women's leadership core curriculum. And this week we're celebrating artists that also have 30th birthdays this year, often the band birthday, like Gomez and Calexico this week. But tomorrow, an artist who actually turns 30 herself. Samia was born in 96, so we'll hear a track from the soundcheck session she did in Lynchburg with NRN members back in 2023. It was a song you may know from In-Studio Volume 11. That's tomorrow at 1 on the In-Studio Spotlight.
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0: 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A couple of Commonwealth Hampton Roads legends teaming up for a new track on the way after Joy Alatakoon. Her new album is out next Friday, called Hope is a Heavy Thing. Here's Kind on NRN.

Won't You Come Out Tonight? It's Jesse Wells. Looking forward to seeing him again at the National in Richmond next Friday. He's playing Farm Aid next weekend in Virginia Beach as well. Swamp Dog out of Portsmouth, Virginia, with help from another Norfolk legend. He was born in Florida, but he lived in Norfolk in the 50s. Gary U.S. Bonds, that is. And that's the new Swamp Dog album. Swamp Dog contemplates the afterlife. Waka Waka Waka, the song. And a cool collaboration between Commonwealth legends there. You can learn more at theswampdog.com. And Joy Alatakuna is out with a new record. Next Friday, we heard Kind. Thanks for listening from the Blue Ridge to the Bay, including in Hampton Roads. We're on now at 102.5 FM. We're worldwide at WNRN.org, and that's where you can become a member. Maybe even win some tickets to Farm Aid next weekend at Veterans United Home Loans Amphitheater. That is the grand prize. So the deadline is Sunday at midnight for the Early Fish special this week. And we want to get you in the hopper for the Big Catch, a pair of two-day passes to fish both nights in October in Richmond. All the details, all those different membership levels.

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0: New from Jake Bugg, Never Can Tell. His new album, Alamo, is out November 13th. We heard Tennis at the Wedding, John Batiste, Calling Your Name, and the Linda Linda's Burning Out. It's Jeff Swatman. Good afternoon. Whenever I hear the music of Jake Bugg, I think back to a trip, a surprise 40th birthday trip up to New York City. I was on the air, so I thought, in the morning for an ailing coworker, but it was all a ruse. My coworker was in on it, and my wife broke into the studio, and while I was on the air, said, nope, you're not working today. We're going to New York on the Amtrak. So that was a lot of fun on the six-hour train ride. I looked at the concert listings and was like, oh, man, Jake Bugg's playing at Terminal 5. Let's see if we can get tickets. And sure enough, we did. Fun show. And we've been sending WNRN members all over the Commonwealth this year with 30 trips around the sun, 30 trips around Virginia, in honor of 30 years of WNRN. Your chances to win exciting trips from the Blue Ridge to the Bay. 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
0: Iron Blossom headliners this weekend, LCD Sound System coming up on Live at 5 tonight. Right now, a new track from West Side Cowboy. I've watched numerous live performances from the band in recent weeks of this particular tune. I would recommend, well, all of them, really, but especially the one on later with Jules Holland. Here's Kickstones the Boys on NRN.

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1: 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I'm Jeff Sweatman. Good evening. 30th anniversary week continues. We've been supporting great live music throughout Virginia for 30 years, and we're looking ahead to Iron Blossom Music Festival this weekend in downtown Richmond. LCD Sound System, thankfully, did not retire like they said they were going to. Back in 2011, they billed it as their final show ever at Madison Square Garden. Finally came out basically almost unedited live album in 2014. They called The Long Goodbye, LCD Sound System, live at Madison Square Garden. But very quickly thereafter, they decided to reform, start playing shows again. And let's hear one from that live release from over a decade ago. Daft Punk is playing at my house on WNRN.
3: Hi, Trevor.

0: Yep, that's how you do it right there. LCD Sound System. Daft Punk is playing at my house from what they said at the time was their last show ever. Madison Square Garden, 2011. Then a few years later, they put it out as a 5-LP box set for Record Store Day in 2014 called The Long Goodbye, LCD Sound System Live at Madison Square Garden. And then in 2021, it was reissued as a 3-CD box set. But the band did get back together in 2015, and they've been rolling ever since. And they're headlining this Saturday in Richmond, Iron Blossom Music Festival at Midtown Green. And you can learn more at ironblossomfestival.com. We'll hear from Sunday night's headliner at Iron Blossom. 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
0: Speaking of Iron Blossom, there's a Commonwealth band, Dogwood Tales, out of Harrisonburg. They're playing Iron Blossom on Sunday in Richmond, but they're also playing the Iron Blossom pre-party at Hardywood Park Craft Brewery in Richmond on Friday. We'll check in with the band tomorrow a little after 3 o'clock, an in-studio session with Dogwood Tales from In Your Ear in Richmond. Looking forward to that. Right now, a band that WNRN presents at the Jefferson Theater in Charlottesville in mid-November. It's Tiny Habits, Anything He Was on NRN.

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1: Let me go on like I whisper in the sun.
0: That's Violet Femmes at Elmwood Park this Tuesday. 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

0: That's Monroe from Angus and Julia Stone on WNRN. Oxford Drama, The Leader, and Tiny Habits, Anything He Was. There's a WNRN Presents show in November with Tiny Habits at the Jefferson Theater in Charlottesville. A few different WNRN Presents shows on the member list this week. 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That's September 19th. Damian Jurado is at the Southern Cafe and Music Hall September 23rd. Piano Men Generations at the Historic Masonic Theater September 26th. Or Andrea Gibson's Love Letter from the Afterlife at the Paramount Theater November 18th. 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Thanks to James in Charlottesville, who continued his Evergreen membership. We really appreciate that. Wherever you're listening, from the Blue Ridge to the Bay and beyond, we appreciate it. 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
0: Limekiln Theater in Lexington, welcoming Texas country musician Jake Worthington on Friday, September 18th as part of the Summer Concert Series. Tickets for Texas country musician Jake Worthington on September 18th are at limekilntheater.org. That's Jake Worthington on September 18th at Limekiln Theater in Lexington. Know the track from In Studio Volume 14, and we'll let you know how you can acquire that with the Early Fish special going on now at WNRN.org. First, Jordan Rockeye. New track from him called Enemies. New album out at the end of October. It's on WNRN.

Hi, my name is Nathaniel Braintwin. I'm from Charlottesville, born and raised. I've been a member of WNRN for probably nearly 20 years. I actually remember receiving the survey for what kind of music you want to listen to for WNRN back in 1996. They had some really, really good music that was not being played in the city of Charlottesville. I have won one contest, and that was to see Sean Decker and his band Synthetic Division. That was at the Jefferson Theater, and I actually got to hear one of my remixes being played. It was pretty cool, actually. 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

0: Lost Boys, Phoebe Bridgers on WNRN. Margot Price, Love Me Like You Used to Do from in studio at WNRN Volume 14. That was recorded just recently at Mountainside in Charlottesville. Margot's playing Farm Aid next weekend, and you could win tickets to Farm Aid. And you might even win admittance to a future in-studio session like the one we did with Margot as part of the Early Fish Special. It's happening now at WNRN.org. 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It's got 30 tracks on it for WNRN's 30th anniversary, half of which are Commonwealth related. And this week's grand prize is a pair of tickets to Farm Aid next weekend in Virginia Beach. Plus, we'll get you in the hop-up for the Big Catch, a pair of two-day passes to both nights of fish in October in Richmond. All those details and membership levels starting at $5 a month can be found at WNRN.org.
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0: That's Mexico Honey from Casey Musgrave's new record, Middle of Nowhere. We heard Van Morrison going back to 73 for Warm Love, and Rhiannon Giddens' Carolina Rain, her new album, is out on Friday. Well, we've run quite the gamut already this week, and we'll continue to do so on Decade of Difference tomorrow with Bob Masango, highlighting an artist's career with two different tracks from the same act from different decades. One at 7:50, one at 8:50 a.m. or thereabouts. It's a feature supported by Bank of the James, where community and banking come together. And everything relates to 30, sort of, all week on Decade of Difference, where WNRN's turning 30, and, well, you heard Kraftwerk earlier today, Calexico yesterday, the Beach Boys on Monday. Tomorrow, you ask, what will you hear? A little before 8 and a little before 9, you'll hear two different tunes from Cher. Autotune was invented in 1996, and Cher's Believe was the first autotune hit. So we'll highlight some of that history, and then we'll have Rage Against the Machine for you on Friday morning's Decade of Difference.
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0: We'll look back on a 30-year-old album tonight on World Cafe with Raina Duris and John Morrison in the Culture Corner. You'll hear all about DJ Shadow's Introducing. Should be fun a little after 7. The show gets going at 6. Desiree Moses on the way after that from 8 to midnight. I'm Jeff Swetman. Have a great evening. I leave you with New Dinosaur Jr. Here's Several Got Away on WNRN.

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0: What's going on? I'm Raina Duras with you on World Cafe. A new band for you next called Untitled Halo. Yes, Untitled is in their name and then Halo is in parentheses. Untitled Halo, they are a trio from LA who met in a group chat named Ari, Jay, and Jack. And the story goes that one day, one of them wrote in the chat, whoever wants to be in the band, pull up to Ari's at 7 p.m. And that is how it started. Their debut album comes out in November, but right now, a preview of that record. This is Amy Lou Wood Freestyle, Untitled Halo. New music on the cafe.

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0: If you listen to this show for long enough, you'll get to hear bands grow up as they keep on coming back to visit World Cafe. One great example of that is your first band you're going to hear on Live from the Archives today. I'm Raina Duras, pulling out one of the many live tracks in our vault from Dawes. Dawes are a longtime cafe favorite. This one's from way back. They came by the cafe in 2011 to talk about their second album, Nothing Is Wrong. They performed a few of the tunes from that record in front of a live World Cafe audience. This is the song they closed out their set with, Dawes, Fire Away.

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1: 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That was your Live from the Archive set today. Next up, something brand new. And maybe you will agree with me here. The way the frontman of Gang of Youths echoes the little horn riff with his vocals in here, very charming. This is Things Take Time, Gang of Youths.

0: Always feels good to hear that song. The Waterboys, The Hole of the Moon. One of the year's big bands to watch is next on World Cafe.
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0: being in the southwest part of Virginia, you would not think that we have the amount of diversity that we do in the Roanoke Valley, but we absolutely do. And so local colors exist to celebrate that, to recognize the heritages that are here in the Roanoke Valley. My name is Lisa Spencer. I am the executive director of Local Colors. We actually started out as a festival from a small event in 1991. There were four countries featured for a two-hour event. The representative for China, Pearl Fu, had the vision that this was something that should happen on a regular basis. The Local Colors Festival was birthed from that. Within 5 years, it went from four countries to 30 countries being represented.
1: Local Colors now features a variety of cultural events throughout the year, including a Lunar New Year festival and Hispanic Heritage Month celebration. Lisa has gotten frequent feedback that these events make participants feel seen, celebrated, and truly interwoven into the fabric of the Roanoke community.
0: It's important to recognize the people who are here, even if they've been here for a long time. Let's say they are second, third generation immigrants. They still want to honor their cultural heritage, and we want to do that. That too.
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4: Hey, it's Raina Duris coming to you from Philadelphia, where we make World Cafe and where a lot of great music is coming from at the moment. Real thriving indie scene here. And if you ask anyone around the World Cafe offices right now, they will tell you that the next band is the one to watch. They are the next big thing and they are rising fast. Out of Philly, it's Sam and Louise Sullivan, After All These Years.

0: Macca every night, World Cafe. Now, over the last year or two, Geese has become one of the biggest rock bands going thanks to their album Getting Killed. But if you go a little further back in their catalog, they almost sound like a totally different band. First, I'm going to play you a bit of a Geese song from Getting Killed, one that I played a lot on this show, 100 Horses.
1: General Smith told me I would never smile again.
0: Okay, that's 100 Horses from the most recent Geese album. Going back to the previous one now, their album 3D Country from 2023, what do you think? Does this sound like the same band to you? To me, it feels like a completely different vibe. It's Geese, Cowboy Nudes.

0: wrapping up this edition of World Cafe. Why from Michigander. And if you're listening in Michigan, maybe you're listening on Interlochen Public Radio or WNMU in Marquette, Michigan. Just a couple of our many wonderful affiliates who make this show possible. Thank you. We produce it at WXPN at the University of Pennsylvania in Philadelphia. I'm Raina Duris. 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
2: 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I'm Raina Duras, and this is World Cafe.
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2: You're listening to World Cafe. Raina Duras with you, with correspondent John Morrison coming by in just a bit to talk about sampling genius DJ Shadow, which got me thinking about other artists who are masters at putting together samples. And one of the groups that immediately came to mind for me was The Avalanches. It's one of my favorites of theirs. It's Frontier Psychiatrist.
7: Mr. Kirk, Dexter's in school.
8: I'm afraid he's not, Miss Fishmore. Dexter's truancy problem is way out of hand. The Baltimore County School Board have decided to expel Dexter from the entire public school system.
7: Oh, Mr. Kirk, I'm as upset as you to learn Dexter's truancy. But surely expulsion is not the answer.
8: I'm afraid expulsion is the only answer. It's the opinion of the entire staff that Dexter is criminally insane. Sane.
9: That boy needs therapy.
10: Purely psychosomatic.
9: That boy needs therapy.
10: You're lying down on the couch.
9: What does that mean?
10: You're a nut. You're crazy in the coconut.
9: What does that mean?
10: That boy needs therapy.
9: I'm gonna kill you.
10: That boy needs therapy.
9: Brannigazoo, let's have it, you. I want to count three.
10: That boy needs therapy.
11: He was white as a sheep.
12: And he also made false teeth.

0: avalanche is above, business continues below.
1: Did I ever tell you the story about
2: cowboys
3: and bitches
4: and Indians
5: and frontier psychiatrists?
6: I felt strangely hypnotized.
7: I was in another world.
8: The world of 20,000 girls.
9: And milk. And rectangles.
10: Storing optometrists.
11: A man with a golden eyeball.
12: And tighten your buttocks.
13: Or juice on your chin.
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15: put the

0: on the couch. What does that mean?
1: You're a nut. You're crazy in the coconut.
0: What does that mean?
2: That boy needs therapy.
0: I'm gonna kill you.
2: That boy needs therapy.
0: Granny Gazoo, let's have a chew. I'm gonna count three.
2: That boy needs therapy.
3: He was white as a sheet.
4: And he also made false teeth.

0: Can you think of anything that talks other than a person?
1: A bird?
2: Yeah.
0: Sometimes a parrot talks.

0: That is new, the Womack Sisters, If I Let You. The Culture Corner with John Morrison coming up in just a minute here on World Cafe.
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0: This is World Cafe. I'm Raina Duras, joined by John Morrison. John Morrison is a writer, podcast host, and the host of Culture Cipher Radio on WXPN in Philadelphia, where we make World Cafe. Every month he joins me for the Culture Corner. It's always a pleasure to have you here, John. How are you?
4: I'm good.
0: Good. What are we going to listen to today?
4: Okay, so today I want to talk about a record that is very close to my heart as a DJ, as a sampling artist. It's an instrumental hip-hop record. It's Introducing from 1996 by DJ Shadow.
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8: Back again.
7: Who is he? Just your favorite DJ.
0: You said this album from DJ Shadow is close to your heart. Take us back to 1996 when you first heard this album. What did you think of it? What made it so special for you?
4: Yeah, so I was in high school when this record came out way back in 1996. And first impressions, I remember being blown away by the depth and complexity of this record. Everything that you hear, with the exception of like one small vocal, but everything that you hear is a sample, right? So drums, hi-hats, kick, snare, you know, every keyboard part, every string, you know, every vocal harmony. It's a collage of, you know, it estimated hundreds and hundreds of records. And people had done that before in a way, you know what I mean? Like every hip hop record just about up to that point was produced in kind of the same way. But the way he pulled all of this together, the fluidity of the arrangements, you have like time signature changes and like big soft sections with like orchestral parts, but then, you know, like real funky, like heavy parts. So I was 16 years old, and as like a young beat maker and like wannabe like bedroom DJ, hearing this, it just blew me away. I was like, yo, how did this dude make this? And it made me want to investigate sound more, you know, knowing that, you know, he was kind of doing the same thing that I was doing, but like a world away, and like the technical skill required to do this. Yeah, it just made me want to dig into sound and records like even more.
0: I always love when you paint the picture of little John listening to records in his
4: For
0: room.
4: Sure.
0: It's so cute.
4: Yeah.
0: Tell me about Building Steam with a Grain of Salt and what we're going to hear.
4: Yeah, Building Steam is the first like song that you hear on Introducing, other than the intro that you hear like the very beginning. But it's a beautiful, like dark, melancholy song. It has that iconic piano melody, but then like the big, like dramatic chords. But then he puts, he programs a drum solo in the middle of the song, which 30 years later, I'm still not 100% sure how he did that. You know what I mean? And I've been programming drum machines since I was like 10.
0: Why is it so complicated? What's so weird about it?
4: So from what I understand, he's been doing like, for like the 30th anniversary, he's been doing, like Instagram reels where he pulls out like the original machine, the MPC 3000 that he used to make this. And he's been going through like the samples and stuff. And it, from what I can tell, he chopped up the drums, but then it's like not even like a full kick, a full snare. He's chopping like the sound in between the hits being played. But then he, and this is speculation based on what I hear and what I saw, you know, through like his Instagram reels and stuff. It feels like he's, like reprogramming all of these little like incremental, you know, instances of sound. You know what I mean?
0: That
4: it's
0: is so
4: not
0: cool.
4: Just like boom, pow. It's just like these little like micro chops that he's just like rearranging, and he programs them into a drum solo, and it's just wild. It's like, yo, like how did you do this? How did you have the patience to sit and do this? Sitting and playing drums is, you know, it's like it's different. Like
0: it's
4: you
0: very
4: just
0: different.
4: Sit, yeah, you just sit and play something, but to spend hours meticulously chopping up a drum break from a record. And then to rearrange it into something else, that's no easy task. Like nothing on this record was simple.
0: Yeah.
4: You know, as far as like the approach to, you know, how you put it all together.
0: That makes my head hurt.
4: Yeah, it's wild when you think about it.
0: We're going to hear it. This is DJ Shadow, Building Steam with a Grain of Salt on World Cafe.
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From listening to records, I just knew what to do. I mainly taught myself. And, you know, I did pretty well, except there were a few mistakes that I made that I have just recently cleared up. I'd like to just continue to be able to express myself as best as I can on the instrument. And I feel like I have a lot of work to do still. You know, I'm a student of the drums. And I'm also a teacher of the drums, too.

0: DJ Shadow, building steam with a grain of salt from his 1996 album, Introducing. It's World Cafe. I'm Marina Duras, talking about that album today with John Morrison on the Culture Corner. When most people think of hip-hop, they think of rap, I think. But yep. Earlier you referred to Introducing as an instrumental album. Could you talk about the concept of instrumental hip-hop and Introducing's place in that kind of subgenre, I guess you could call it?
1: Yeah, for sure. So instrumental hip-hop is really just hip-hop music that stands on its own without the aid of a voice or a rapper. So this subgenre within hip-hop music has a lineage, you know, before Introducing, of course. In the 80s, rap groups would have, you know, an album, 10 or 12 songs, and they would have one song where the DJ would just, like, make a beat and then scratch, like a scratch solo. So they called it, like, a DJ cut. But then, in further towards, like, the late 80s, early 90s, you had producers like Mark the 45 King, you know, the Automator, Dan Nakamura, who would make these fully formed compositions that were, you know, sampled from breakbeats, sampling strings or guitars or whatever. But the intention wasn't for somebody to rap over it. The intention was for it to be listened to.
0: Like it stands alone.
1: Yeah, yeah. In and of itself. So Shadow, a lot of the critical discourse around this record when it came out, especially like from rock critics, kind of like distanced this album from hip hop. Like, oh, this is something else, which it was very forward thinking, but it absolutely comes out of like a hip hop lineage. Like, this is something that couldn't have been made had it not been for the decades prior of DJ culture, you know, the culture of like digging for breaks, sampling, that whole thing. So it's, you know, instrumental hip hop as it would develop after Introducing, you know, is connected to all of that stuff that came, you know, in the 70s with DJs playing breaks, and in the 80s and, you know, all of that stuff. It's all like a continuum. Introducing, in my opinion, is a standout in that tradition.
0: Right.
1: But it's not divorced from the tradition.
0: Yeah. Tell us about the number song. That's what we're going to hear next.
1: Yeah. The number song, maybe the most like fun on this album. A lot of this is dark. It's heavy music, like head music. But the number song is up tempo. Shadow's doing the thing that like Public Enemy used to do, or like rap groups would do back in the day, where they would sample somebody counting like one, two, and like throw that, you know, into the mix. But he's taking it to like extremes, you know, with like the counting and the cuts, and also the changes in the arrangement. It's just a big, energetic, funky song that is connected to all of this, you know,

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0: This is World Cafe. I'm Marina Duras. I'm here with John Morrison on the Culture Corner on World Cafe. We're talking about DJ Shadow's album Introducing, which turns 30 years old this month. You just heard the number song from that album. When DJ Shadow released Introducing in 1996, it was considered a big leap forward in sample-based music. Can you talk about the sample sources that Shadow is using here and how he uses them together?
1: Yeah. So I'm not 100% sure what Shadow cleared legally on this record.
0: Well, there's like so many samples on it.
1: How could you?
0: You'd be stuck in like bureaucracy for decades.
1: For sure. So, you know, I won't name the, like, oh, he got this from here. Right. He got that from there. And also that's kind of like low key against the rules.
0: It's a thing.
1: It's definitely a thing. There's been like Twitter discourse, but even before Twitter existed, that was a thing. So I'm not sure if, you know, what was cleared, but what I will say is that once this record came out, people immediately started cataloging what he was using. You know what I mean? And there was this kind of collective effort in the culture. And this has been, it had been done with other records, too. You know what I mean? But there was this collective effort in the culture to understand, like, where all of this stuff came from. Because you could hear that it was, like, a lot of source material being used. So all of this stuff is documented. You can find it online. You can literally Google Introducing Samples and a list will pop up. If you look at that list, there's jazz, psychedelic rock, film soundtracks, a very famous heavy metal band that literally everybody on the planet knows, funk, soul, everything. And a lot of these different elements and different genres are playing together within a song. You know, the horns will be from a funk record. The keyboards will be from some like European folk record. You know what I mean? So
0: yeah.
1: It's really, a collage of sounds, but also a collage of cultures, a collage of different moments in time. A drum will come from the 60s, a horn will come from the 80s. You know what I mean?
0: So it's kind of profound and beautiful when you explain it like that.
1: Yeah, he's

0: really, like when you listen to it and understand where this stuff is coming from, like if you get, you know, you look at the list or if you know records a little bit, you see like, oh, this guy's making all these different cultures and musical styles and eras kind of dance together, but it all feels, you know, like a complete composition in and of itself.
1: Yeah. The last song you're going to play for us is Midnight in a Perfect World, DJ Shadow. What do you want to tell us about this before we hear it?
0: Yeah. Midnight in a Perfect World, is kind of the heart of this record. It starts with a vocal sample from one of my favorite rap groups, Organized Confusion. It starts off as kind of like insight, foresight, more sight. The clock on the wall reads a quarter past midnight. And it like sets the tone that way. And then, this beautiful electric piano sample comes in. But this song also has, vocal harmonies. It's just beautiful. It sounds like you're like driving on the highway in the middle of the night. You know what I mean? It has so much, as the kids say, like aura to it. You know what I mean? It has a mysterious feel to it. And it reminds me of, the power that instrumental hip hop, and hip hop music in general has to capture emotion. You know what I mean? We kind of think of hip hop and we think of like energy. We think of, you know, political commentary, like whatever, you know, social commentary. This record reminds me that you can make a beat and it can express like a whole world of emotion.
1: Mm. On World Cafe, DJ Shadow, Midnight in a Perfect World.
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1: Released in 1996 on DJ Shadow's album Introducing, that was Midnight in a Perfect World. You're listening to World Cafe. I'm Rena Duris. I'm here with John Morrison on the Culture Corner. Been talking about that album. John, compared to 30 years ago when it was released, how does Introducing sound to you now? If you put it on today, how does it sound to your ears in 2026? And why is it so significant?
2: Yeah. Introducing, listening to it now, it feels very familiar, but it still sounds fresh. You know, this is a record that as a DJ, as a producer, I've studied for many years. I was one of those people on like message boards in the 2000s trying to like figure out what samples were used. And, you know, it still has a little mystery to it. You know what I mean? Like when we talk about the drum solo on Building Steam, I still don't know exactly how he did that. You know what I mean? So I think it's a gift to be a music maker who knows a little bit about records, but still hear something that I heard 30 years ago and still be like, oh, there's still like little points of the unknown within this music. But I think that, you know, outside of my own personal experience with this record, I think that the legacy of this album, if I could like sum it up, I would say that you listen to this record and, you know, maybe you want to look up that list that I talked about, you know, of the sample sources. And you really understand that hip hop music and DJ culture, it's all about like making something out of like unlikely sources, right? There's so much music packed into this one particular album, so many moments in time, so many styles, all of that stuff. It really illustrates how hip hop and this record in particular is just greater than the sum of its parts. You know, it contains multitudes, as people say.
1: Yeah. I need to go listen to it all, like, right now.
2: Yeah, absolutely.
1: Also, I feel like I'm going to be, like, listening to every detail now, like a scavenger hunt.
2: And listen in headphones, too.
1: Yeah, absolutely.
2: Yeah.
1: John, thank you so much.
2: Thank you, Raina.
1: We were talking about DJ Shadow's album, Introducing, came out in 1996. John Morrison is a writer, podcast host, and the host of Culture Cypher Radio on WXPN in Philadelphia, where we make World Cafe. He joins me every month for the Culture Corner. I'm Rena Duris, back in a moment with more World Cafe.
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1: 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Search World Cafe, Words and Music. We were talking about DJ Shadow and his groundbreaking work with samples. Here's another group who did a lot of sampling. The one you might recognize most easily in here is from Lou Reed's Walk on the Wild Side. It's A Tribe Called Quest. Can I Kick It?

0: Arlo Parks, Two-Sided. And that's it for this hour of World Cafe. Thanks again to our correspondent, John Morrison, for the Culture Corner segment you heard earlier. And thanks to World Cafe senior producer, Kimberly Junod, for her work on that session. Thanks also to our affiliate stations across the country who bring this show to you. We produce it at WXPN at the University of Pennsylvania in Philadelphia. I'm Raina Duras. 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